0: Command from 1301, hit the victim. We're going to need to slow down. Sounds like you found the victim.
1: Let's see for... Copy.
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Tom, 3644, 595, AT, 3644. 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
1: Copy, North 18th Street, south of Mill Creek Crossing.
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1: Comes back in a silver 2011 Ford Expedition registered to a Maxine and Walter Bell out of Clinton, expiring 3/27.
2: Copy, I'm going to be traffic with that vehicle on the 600 block of South 3rd Street.
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1: 200 block North 18th Street with a brown Buick, no plates. Brown Buick, no plates. We're in the 100 block of North 18th Street.
0: Copy, 100 block North 18th Street.

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0: Friend new to a call in Marin Mound at East Street and Glen Street. Caller was a witness to some kids fighting at the Fig Leaf residence. They're no longer fighting, but nobody that was actually involved in the fight is called.
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0: 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Sunnyside in Washington and Grand Mound with Iowa 28, Mary King Boy, 509. 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

0: 10-4, I'm away from my car. 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We're on the northeast building, in the corner of 4th Street and 28th North, their entrance to Hall 106. The board has been pulled off the building and the interior door open. I secured it the best I could. And on the upstairs near the garage, there's a newly opened window. Race hold traffic. South between Comanche and Liberty Ave with Frank David Tom 695, FDT 695, 15th Avenue South, just off of Liberty.
1: Comanche
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0: Alright, wait, I'm clearing. I can do the same traffic.
1: Copy.
3: A large amount of heavy smoke believes there's a building on fire. Again, 2100 block Pershing, Los Angeles, 2051.

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1: 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First name Landon, Lincoln, Adam, Nora, David, Ocean, Nora. Middle initial J. John. 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
1: I got a 27, but I never threw on her.
0: Anyway, Brant is IV only at the Iowa. 7-1, go ahead.
1: I kind of spent on you. Was that for Brandon Peterson?
0: Negative. It was Brant Wisner.
1: Except for 27, my number for Illinois is going to be as follows. People,
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3: 6. Did you say you had a 27 as well? 10-4. 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Last name, Wheelhouse. William Henry Edward Edward Lincoln Henry Ocean Union Sam Edward. First name Gannon George Adam Nora Nora Ocean Nora. 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
1: Yeah,
0: your driver is valid and negative NCIC. I added the vehicle and the driver.
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0: Somebody already added Brian Wisner to the call.
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1: Suspended driving while barred and stay minimis contempt of court non-payment of child support.
0: Okay, just for your 43. We still not come where they were.
1: Got me.

0: Los Angeles, 307 traffic. Yeah, 11th Street in front of Pizza Hut, Iowa Plate, Paul and Nora George, 292, PNG 292, 11th Street in front of Pizza Hut.
1: Copy 11th Street in front of Pizza Hut.

I'm making a deal check through Iowa by number. 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

0: Mask is valid. 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One. Oh, disregard. He's negative NCIC.
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0: 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Caller's advising, sound like a male hitting a female in the alley. 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
0: Yeah,
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1: Boston, are you able to help me clear an archer over front?
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2: 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I'll be interrupting.
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1: 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Frank Lincoln, 32821.
0: Copy, are you on a traffic stop or is out the vehicle?
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1: Suite 615 Locust Place. Caller originally called asked for a ride. We advised they don't give rides. They said, I see an officer. Gave the address, could hear somebody arguing in the background. Heard a male yelling obscenities at her, and then the phone disconnected. Did not provide a name or anything, just the address.
0: Well, Center 24, I'll be en route there to do that transport. I talked to 17.
2: Copy.
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4: Law Center 777 off Yellows.
1: Yeah. 77, you cut out. Device you're out with.
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0: Go ahead.
1: 439 A Adam F Frank 8411. Just Adam.
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1: 812.
0: Going to be in the 100 block alley between North 5th Street and Fayette Street. Caller says there's a man chasing him with a dog. Dog did just bite a girl with him. It's going to be a short blonde male. Caller's still walking in the area. Lots of people are talking in the background. I'm trying to get more information still.
1: A12 on route from the 1700 block of Lincoln Way.
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0: 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I'll be out with at least two individuals.

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0: NCIC form is completed. If you can put that juvenile in is missing, and then in my CAD notes is an address. If you can pass that along to Whiteside County and have them send a unit there to check for this juvenile.
1: Copy.
0: Information in front of my juvenile.
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0: 707.

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0: 10-4, I'll check it out.
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1: 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Looks like it's going toward Heights and on 1st Street now.

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Ambulance 1, Ambulance 1, unit at 1304 12th Avenue North, 1304 12th Avenue North. It's going to be for a 53-year-old male, conscious and breathing, swallowed a lighter. It's going to be 11 Alpha 1, Suffolk Street Union. Again, 1304 12th Avenue North, Western Timeout, 229.

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0: 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Go ahead. 600 block of South 6th Street with Ocean Adam Charles 171, OAC 171, 600 block South 6th.
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0: Three oh seven registration. Quick time, Adam, 780, no stolen red 2001 Pontiac Grand Prix, 10 of 26 to Michaela at Durgant's, out of Makoka.
1: Looks like there's a marker inside. I'm going to make contact with him.

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DeWitt Ambulance, unit at 505 Silver Creek Road. Again, 505 Silver Creek Road in DeWitt. It's going to be for a 76-year-old female, conscious of breathing. Three medical alarm, advises unable to move, unable to get up. Again, 505 Silver Creek Road, Los Angeles. Timeout, 350. Seven medical. 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Sounds like she lowered herself, unable to get up.

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1: 2334.
0: 1400 block, Highway 61 northbound. Illinois, David Henry, 63729. DH, 63729. 1400 block, Highway 61 northbound.
1: Copy, northbound 1400 block, Highway 61.

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0: 30 from 330th Avenue. It's described as a white car. Personal plate, hat off. H-A-T-O-F-F. The caller states that it was a black male driver, possibly a Mercedes, traveling over 100 miles an hour.
1: Didn't work.

0: Mr. Nana Clinton, expiring 12/26 on a white 2015 Hyundai Equest.
1: Didn't work.

0: Well, there's 11. Free ET on the vehicle from 0 and 10. Down to the pigtail.
1: Copy.
0: We'll be back in service.

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1: My Zerker froze, but I'm still checking the area. I made contact with the caller that I didn't believe it was going to be a white male wearing over clothing.
0: Copy.

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1: Was it a 300 or 400 block of 4th South?
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1: Okay.

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1: 1400 block of North Washington Boulevard with Illinois B truck plate 263-1741. 263-1741. 1400 block North Washington Boulevard.
0: 1400 block North Washington.

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Company 3, Ambulance 3, Company 3, Ambulance 3. You're needed at the El Verno, 849 13th Avenue North. El Verno, it's going to be on the third floor common area. It's for a 37-year-old female, conscious and breathing. She's having chest pains. El Verno, third floor common area. It's a 10 Delta 2 on top group 2, time is 914.

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1: Highway 67 and 21st Street with Iowa, J. John, V. Victor, U. Union, 141, J. V. U., 141, Highway 67 and 21st Street.
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He has two warnings. One is for failure to provide proof of financial liability. The other is for speed. He does have one conviction past 12 for speed as well. Negative in CRC.

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1: Go ahead.
0: It's going to be on Highway 30, just coming up for the DeWitt exit. They're heading westbound. It's going to be a red PC color shape. They're hitting the brakes, cutting the color off, flipping them off. He stated that they just got off on the DeWitt exit.
1: Okay.

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0: Sarah 311. We're in the area. 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
1: This rigged Kia was hitting the brakes, cutting the collar off, flipping the collar off. The vehicle comes back on a 2011 rigged Kia Sorento with license plate Nora Robert Sam, 815 to a Michael Botcher.
0: Are they still following?
1: Negative. The vehicle took the DeWitt exit and the caller went southbound on 61.
0: More.
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to an ambulance to an ambulance. You're needed at 919 10th Street, 919 10th Street, for a 55-year-old female awake and breathing. She is not able to keep her meds down and keeps passing out. 919 10th Street, time is 9:47.

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1: Okay, shout the ambulance to 919 10th Street for a 55-year-old female who can breathing. She was not able to keep her medication sound. She was passing out.
0: 10 more.

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1: 1752, go ahead.
0: We're okay here, you can clear lines.
1: Okay.

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1: Yeah, Bluff Liquor with Mary Paul Young, 536. 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

0: Ambulance 1, Ambulance 1, you're at 2238 13th Avenue South, 2238 13th Avenue South, for an 83-year-old female, awake and breathing. She slipped and fell on the floor and can't get up. Doesn't believe there's any injuries. Time at 1101.
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2: Center ambulance 2 is on scene. This will establish South 19th Street Command.
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0: 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He's a non-driver revoked.
1: Oh,

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2: Yeah,
0: copy.

0: 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We'll be out in the jail. Let's know when we're out.
1: Joey.

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0: 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Are you good there? 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
1: Where are you at?
0: Just crossing into the 3400 block of Highway 30.
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0: 005 B-boy, B-boy, 7352, 005 B-B, 7352, through Iowa.
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1: Go ahead for Ambulance 2.
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1: Copy.

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1: Officer 6 and 8 will be with him. You can just attach him to the one that you opened through.

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1: Go for both.
0: It's going to be at Porter's, 1512 Lincoln Way. Callers advising. Brian Sheremy is there with two

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1: I think I should be fine.
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0: 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Two stories.
1: I assigned you to a call at 4056 140th Street. 4056 140th Street, reported structure fire.
2: Thank you.

0: Stand Over Fire, this is a repeat page for 4056 140th Street. Again, a repeat page for 4056 140th Street, structure fire. Again, repeat page for Stand Over Fire, 1213 timeout.
1: All right, Kane, do you want me to continue or stay central?
2: Yeah, just kind of keep heading that way. I'll let you know once I get up there. I think I'm closer now.
1: Yeah, well.

Goose Lake Fire, Goose Lake Fire. You need for a mutual aid for a structure fire at 4056 140th Street, 4056 140th Street. Again, needed for mutual aid for a structure fire. Timeout 12:15.

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0: 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Miles is asking what we need, tankers, etc.
1: We probably don't need anybody. We probably can get it. Looks like it was just the mulch started on fire on the east side of the house and melted some siding, but I think we should be all right here.
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0: 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Paul Tom Victor 719, 300 block 9th Street.
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1: 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Did you have a second?
0: Of course, going to be out of Texas. Sam Boy Robert 2761 SBR 2761 out of Texas.
1: Copy. I'll add him.
2: Law Center 706. The PD just received a call that a female is coming to the PD and she's being followed by her ex-boyfriend at a high rate of speed.

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Copy.

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0: 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MHX 9596. I'll give you the state here in a second.
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1: I'm not with the female. The male has discontinued following her, so I'll be 10-2 here.
0: Copy. Be traffic around, correct?
1: Correct.
2: Thirty-four, 1027, Pennsylvania, DL number.
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0: Well, sorry, I'm gonna have two Iowa DLs by number when you're ready.
1: Who's the first?
0: 969 Adam Mary 6699. Again, that's 969 AM 6699.
1: Okay.
0: 878 Adam Zebra 8674. Again, that's 878 AZ 8674.
1: Okay, I'll add him.
0: And then Kyle, so at the top of the list for the Ford Taurus for no insurance.

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0: Queen Ocean Fall 528. QOP 528. I'll have another one through Iowa. Robert Charles 456, IRC 456.
1: Copy.
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0: 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Yes, just wanted to let you know when you're clear of that, I stacked you a broke down Liberty and South 14th Street in that area, white PC, it's blocking Alena traffic.
1: 10-4, I'll finish up here and head over there.

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1: 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It's going to be giving you refusal.
0: Copy. One in custody for 796. DB2 refusal.

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0: Did the caller state if it was at the intersection or it was farther on Liberty Ave?
1: He said it was, he thought it was where it split into the different lanes. He wasn't exactly sure that was the closest intersection he could give us.
0: 10-4, I'll keep checking the area.

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0: might not want to know why.
1: Good. The phone number that's attached to her name card and the address have been updated. I just got a hold of her and advised her that such a thing. Yeah, we'll be calling her shortly.
0: What?
1: 10-4. Kelly.

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1: Send.
0: 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Getting clear alarms about her. Community policing.
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1: I'm just...

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1: 717.
0: Sounds like the items you took were all from 519 North 4th Street. Can you see if we can locate any owner information for that residence? Doesn't appear anybody's living there right now.
1: 10-4.

0: 15 years, I think another 13 or
1: 745, try again.
0: Do you have anything down there?
1: Well, it sounds like she took a whole bunch of property from the front of this house, but it's for sale right now, and there's nobody living there, and I don't know if Lester isn't able to locate any contact information for the owner.
0: Okay.

0: 4.
1: 717, the property owner is a business out of Clive, Iowa.
0: Ten 4. He attempts to make contact with him. Tell him they might want to check their property.
1: I don't have any phone number or anything listed for him.

0: 357-17.
1: Go ahead.
0: Sounds like she, the, does she have like a rubber piece of landscape edging there? That...
1: There's a, well, a reflow-blown piece of plastic in here.
0: Try again, that loud Mustang made me not be able to hear you.
1: There's about a 3-foot-long piece of plastic in here, and that's it.
0: Yeah, it kind of looks like bricks or something like that.
1: Sure.
0: Yeah, well, she stole that from the other neighbor's house here. I'm going to try and make contact with them.
2: 10-4. I got...

Ambulance 1, ambulance 1, you're needed at 850 First Avenue, 850 First Avenue. Caller's in the parking lot. She just needs a lift assist. Again, 850 First Avenue. Timeout, 12 seconds. 1711.

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1: Negative. 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
1: Go ahead.
0: Just wanted to advise a couple phone messages and several other calls holding, one of them being a PD accident.
1: Yeah, for the answer, going to be clear in just a minute.

Ambulance 2, you're needed at 2238 13th Avenue South, 2238 13th Avenue South, 83-year-old female, conscious and breathing, rectal bleeding. It's a 21 Alpha 1, suffix M, 2238 13th Avenue South, time now 1722.

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0: Go ahead. It's a lot of advice. A disturbance coming in. It's actually a 911 open line, 23rd Avenue North, North 3rd Street. Female screaming, don't hit me.
1: And four. Infinity en route. My T760 is also en route.
0: Copy.

0: 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Is it some physical on your end?
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1: Okay. Law Center 79, can you dispatch an ambulance? Complaint of head injury.
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0: Ambulance 3, you're needed at 408 23rd Avenue North, 408 23rd Avenue North. Officers are out with a subject complaining of a head injury from an assault. Again, 408 23rd Avenue North, timeout 1740.
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Lawson or somebody to information check me and be like, last name Anderson, Adam Nolan David, Edward Robert, Sam O'Shanora, first name Jessica, J-E-S-S-I-C-A, International L. Lincoln, P.O.B. 1990, 3-26, 1990, 3rd month, 26th day, what do you want?

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0: 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My entry Montana plate, S. Sam L. Lincoln, 8, P. Paul and Nora, I. Ida, R. Robert. Mine's a Montana, SL8, PN, IR.
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last name Nelson, and Nora E. Edward O. Lincoln, S. Sam O. Ocean, and Nora. First names Jonathan, J. John O. Ocean, H. Henry, and Nora A. Adam, T. Tom, H. Henry, A. Adam, and Nora. Initial B for Brent. Date of birth is 2006-1501, January 15th, 06.

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0: Is there any way you can reach out and try to get a deal total of Jonathan? He gave me a passport, but it doesn't look like him.

0: call center from ambulance 3. Another ambulance in service. Copy. Can you dispatch the closest unit to 23rd Avenue North? We do have another patient that wants to be transported.
1: Copy.

0: Ambulance 1, Ambulance 1, you're needed at 408 23rd Avenue North. Ambulance 3 is requesting you. They have another patient. Again, 408 23rd Avenue North. Unknown what's going on with the patient. Timeout 1754.
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0: Copy 19.

Lost Henry 760. Can I get a case number and can you give that to me over the air, please?

For one.

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0: Downtown's en route.
1: 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Thank you.
2: Law Center, ambulance 3 is clear of the scene en route. Mercy 1, this will terminate. Correction, this will turn over command on 23rd Avenue North over to ambulance 1.
0: Copy.

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0: Copy. He advised he won't be there for about 45 minutes. I asked if he had a good number for the wife to make sure it was okay with her, and he said they only talked through a parenting app.
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0: 1100 block Pershing, caller states a juvenile, walking with a white bag, possibly a gun inside. 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It looked like a small rifle. Black male, last seen wearing a white t-shirt, turquoise shorts, and a white cap, walking northbound on Pershing.
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2: Okay. Lacey One's going to be on scene. We have a three-story wood frame structure. Nothing showing at this time. We do have evacuation in progress. We'll be investigating. This will be South 25th Street Command.
1: Copy.
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0: Go ahead.
1: We're at the panel now. It's showing zone 1 east. It's going to be on the first floor. We're looking for a smoke detector possibly activated. Nothing at this time.
0: Copy. 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
1: Ocean John Mary, 844. 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
0: Okay.

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Home on fire and first responders. Home on fire and first responders are needed at 3533 220th Street. 3533 220th Street, DeWitt. It's going to be for fire alarms going off. Lost under timeout, 1838.

0: DeWitt Ambulance, DeWitt Ambulance, you're needed at 3533 220th Street, DeWitt, 3533 220th Street, DeWitt. It's going to be for fire alarms going off. Sounds like it's going off through the whole house. Lost your timeout, 1839.
1: Lost there, 2101, I'll be in route.
0: Copy, 2101. A 324 fire alarm. Thirty-five, 33, 220th Street, DeWitt.
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0: We have nothing showing at this time.
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1: Roger.
0: 43, I know you and I went to this noise complaint yesterday twice on 5th Street. I just finished up another one. There's a birthday party going on. There's a male there that's highly agitated. If we get called back there, we'll both go.
1: Have you...

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